0: Can y'all hear me out here, 849?
1: Yeah, what's it look like down there?
0: Our camera system's fried. Our printers are fried. I have no way of seeing y'all. I can walk down there a little ways and try to look at it. Just tell me which car you're coming off with.

0: Go ahead.
1: 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He can't see nothing.
0: Okay.
1: Come on down there and look, whatever you want to do.
0: I'm headed over to look now.

0: I'm on here with y'all, 849. I'm walking down towards 1 South. Safe car in the clear.
1: He was already down there. He looked at it. He's headed back down here now to make a cut.
0: Okay.
1: Watch the 2 and 3 shove it to help out. Going through, don't matter.
0: All right, just holler at me. I'll have to walk down there.
1: All right.
0: I'm going to get your crossovers back real quick, though.

0: 61 Cat 3 sit. 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
1: Alright. If you will, just make sure you close the angle cock whenever y'all cut away. We're going to switch that one south as soon as my engineer shows up.
0: All right, I'll secure that.
1: Backside movement. Let me know when you're ready to shove.

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1: 231.
2: Mike 201, Emmett.
0: We're ready to come off the river and get back into the side and over.
2: All right. Stand by just a second.
1: Normal. Far enough, 3161.
3: Be back in a second. I'm going to take care of this bail.
1: All right.

0: I'm ready. 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Backing up 20 stock.
1: Here we come, Justin. I'm walking that way.

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1: 3.
2: Greg, getting clear?
3: Yeah, you can leave that 3 step. I'm clear.

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1: 3, 6.
0: All right.
1: I got to go get a signal again.

0: 849, I lied to you. Can I get one more?
1: Yeah, man, come at you.
2: How many does that leave you with, Greg?
0: I'm back on here. What was that?
2: How many cars does that leave you with?
0: Transfer two cars, us?
2: Yeah.
0: All right, the BNSF 481-821.
3: Out.

0: good break, Reset. 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Reset, three, six.
1: Go ahead, three.

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0: about 6 or 7 from right there.
1: 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How many is that?
2: 6 or 7.
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0: Vá, sentem. Orna. 3-7. Line of 4 down there, Justin, if you're still standing there.
1: Do what now?
0: Line of saddle 4, so I can go through 4 while he's lining that switch back down there.
1: Yeah.
0: Hey, if you will,
2: release
0: y'all
2: 3-7. 287 and then 4425.
1: I can have some paperwork since our printer ain't working.
0: Yeah. 95 and 45, just remember that. What if I forget?
1: Alright, 95 and 45.
0: Alright, y'all lined out of 4 all the way.

At least that 3-step cuss made and clear of all that. 10-2.

SX, SD dispatcher, M212. Yeah, Channel 20, I need to tell you about a wall wheel empty to check out up here at Carrigan. Hi, man. It's one of those stop at your next natural stop. Check it out. We're going to meet two at Carrigan. One's already there, and the other one's coming up on Ardmore. Line 5, and that does include your engines. I guess that's line 3, really. There's a GTTX. 155-997, over.

0: Yeah, you go ahead and let him know.
1: At 849,
2: gonna be out of your way. Everything lined and locked back for the side and loop.
1: 849, locked up, clear the side, and all switching to zero, you handled, have been restored.

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About one more.

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1: 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Alright, 287, what you got? Over.
0: 3293 with 23 items, one message. Over.
1: Alright, signal indication out at Limestone. Here we go.
0: Alright, appreciate it.

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1: Yes, XSC dispatcher, 201, go ahead.
2: Yes, sir, this is at Y-20123. Everything's live, live back for you, reporting clear to side and over.
1: Y-20123 locked up to the side and over, and everything

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1: All right, have I given you that 10-mile-an-hour yet, M521?
0: No, not yet.
1: All right, you ready to copy?
0: Come on with it.
1: All right, 10-mile-an-hour is going to be from the 362.8 to the 363.0 letter A, over.
0: 10-mile-an-hour, 362.8 to the 363.0 letter A, 10-mile-an-hour.
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Mercy Dispatcher 365, over. Let me know when he's at some point or short of ASAP, please, so I can change your route whenever it's convenient for you. Over. Okay, I don't have any indicators up there, and I want to not put your face. I'm bringing the 364 up from Harbor as a heads up. We do have you probably saw it on the board, it's at 10 mile per hour at River Junction. Maintainers up there, they're going to need about 2.5 to 3 hours probably to fix that, so I'm figuring my slow roll you a little bit, bring the 364 up here, and hopefully by the time we get up there, they're going to be out of your way or able to clear for you. Just anyone late, just sitting in the dark, what's going on there? Do please be good, but do please be careful out there. Talk with you in a little bit. Let's mess you up.

0: southern, milepost 356.5, snow, defect, repeat, snow, defect. Norfolk Southern, milepost 356.5, snow, defect, repeat, snow, defect.
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Alrighty, give me

65 Woodland Drive, come over to NS 4425, break. Alrighty, copy that. Aim at 179 Vermont to lines 23, 23, 23, welcome over to AG, GPS 89520, over. T-T-X-8-9-5-2-0-9.

Mira, vamos a... Yes, sir, that's line 2323, please delete locomotive. All right, if you guys have any other questions, let me know.

Tennessee Dispatch, Charlotte. 287, how can I be of help, Owen? 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

0: Let's keep on rolling up towards Easton. 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
1: 524.
0: Hey, if you would, give that NS a shout there. 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

0: 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Defects. 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Axles 5 9 0. Detector out.
1: Open up between incoming and signal, and that will be yours. One still affecting to the auto.

0: what you go back to with the same call?
1: Okay,
0: 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Have a safe trip, boys.
1: All right, thank you. 524 out.

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You have a safe trip from there. We're talking to Stevenson again. Now, 365, y'all want to go channel 2, over.

stamp real quick so they'd be ready for you. One more. Here we go. All right, Jimmy. Are you ready for your track to Fort Taylor? You are getting track 40 number 8600, that is number 8600, CRTD Norfolk Southern Engine 4545 West, that is NS4545 WEST at Brock. Check box 2, proceed from Brock to Lumber. Unmate, Chameleon track. No additional boxes. To recap, number 8600 will have one box in number 2 only, proceeding from Brock to Lumber on the main. Dispatcher's initials is MR. Over.

Okay, couple caveats. The directions like we had at the 45-45 West, that you need to be right back by the Malander one more time. Same with the track designation like we had on Main. Also, the O-line should be red, like don't forget to proceed from to, not just read back and forth in the lane, but to read the whole line, over.

all night long if you need to. No worries at all. Okay, 2000 Rush, like I said, just easy peasy will do. Hold on.

That wasn't that bad. Awesome. Not bad for a second try there. 8600, one box two only. Box to Lombard. Off the main. Copy the reach. This okay as of 1111. How about that? Quadruple one HD,

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1: Thank you for your patience with this. Yeah, the time here. 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

Tennessee Dispatcher 287, hello? Did y'all have any luck with that car that anything was going to look at for you? Oh, it's still looking at it, gotcha.

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Just making sure I don't want to drop nothing in your face there.

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When you get up here to O Course, maybe a minute for that NS can get you across there. They got a welder welding on the frog there at the River Junction, over. All right, thank you, CSX SD, Trains Metro out.

Tennessee, dispatcher 735. 8551, gravel, glens, clear field limits, currently protected 261, starting last thing level.

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1: West, did you get touch at 288, hold on. I receive number 8563, Salisbury, Rudy, now protect the nature after 40, yellow.
0: CM514, like to go north when we can.
1: Take it to dispatch information. We got track work out there.
0: What do you say?
2: What do you say, dispatch?
1: Sorry about that. Let's try that again. My microphone just came apart. We do have currently welding going on there, Drew, which I'll should be a little bit over.
0: Okay, all right, appreciate it.

minutes, wasting into dispatcher to the 810 north. How about a confirmation on the Decatur's heading for you? Call it 2350 or 1150 p.m. if you'd like a timestamp for it. While I got you, 810 lead engine 3422 after stopping in McIntyre, Western City Dispatcher's mission past the stop signal. Let's go, single main 2 siding. Eastbound direction, looking out over.

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1: 514.
0: 514-22, go ahead, over.
1: Hey, we got the mayor stopping right here at State Line, and I reckon we got dynamite and they're close to the rear. Pressure's coming back up. I got the mile post points ready.
0: Yeah, go ahead there. What do you got, over? Alright, 307.3 to the 310.6, and you said the area is restored there, over.
1: Yes, sir, it has. Like I said, we were just creeping to a stop when I was kicked off from there with the speed and with the hurt. So, I mean, we know what it is, but that's the problem.
0: Okay, I understand. I appreciate it, and I guess whenever they get down here, we'll try to get you moving again, over. I appreciate it. CSX SD Trace Metro.

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Careful, please, step down.

Uniform 3, I'll take it over.

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I'm reading plenty of trains on two territories, but going down the hill is you're not doing notch eight going down the hill. 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

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Check the 14 alternate, East Hill.

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1: 65, go ahead, Mark.
0: Probably still going to be about another hour and a half before he clears up. He'd be the first over there, over.
1: All right, can you get that pizza delivery, a pin drop of where we're at? We hungry.
0: I just tell him to drop it off at your mailbox out there, over.
1: Copy that, Mark. It's all right, about an hour and a half, that'll work.
0: I'm trying to keep me posted. Be careful, please, listen to him.

3, 2, 7, 0, 7, 0, 7, 0, 7, 0, 7, 0, 7, 0, 7, 0, 7, 0, 7, 0, 7, 0, 7, 0, 7, 0, 7, 0, 7, 0, 7, 0, 7, 0, 7, 0, 7, 0, 7, 0, 7, 0, 7, 0, 7, 0, 7, 0, 7, 0, 7, 0, 7, 0, 7, 0, 7, 0, 7, 0, 7, 0, 7, 0, 7, 0, 7, 0, 7, 0, 7, 0, 7, 0, 7, 0, 7, 0, 7, 0, 7, 0, 7, 0, 7, 0, 7, 0, 7, 0, 7, 0, 7, 0, 7, 0, 7, 0, 7, 0, 7, 0, 7, 0, 7, 0, 7, 0, 7, 0, 7, 0, 7, 0, 7, 0, 7, 0, 7, 0, 7, 0, 7, 0, 7, 0,

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there, lead engine milepost, who's copying EC1, over. Got EC1 number 82433. That's 82433. Today's date 08-2426. Milepost 000324.0. EO 4020. CSXD 7088. Stafford on the copy. Circle line 11. Line 11. Do not exceed restricted speed. That's between the milepost 000307.3 and the milepost 000310.6. On the main track, account previous train. Yeah, emergency. Over.

would change your date there to 8/24/26. Over. That's right. Good read back, EC run number 82433. Okay, and effective 0120 ARS. Over. Is correct. Just give you a heads up there. NS has got a welder welding on the River Junction OS.

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1: 204, left 3 here. 202, right to gravel, 302.

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0: Sorry to disturb your pizza run there. It's time to go home. Over.
1: Ah, ready to roll.
0: The slow order there for the frog, the 10 mile per hour slow order. Did you see that voiding on your system? Over.
1: No, I didn't see no void.
0: I just took it off the system a second ago, but I'll do it manually with you real quick, then hang on. Here we go. Speed area restriction number 5899. 5899 is the topmost 362.8 to the 363.0 main 110 mile per hour for fog conditions. You can show that void as of 1247 in the AM, over.
1: My forward's is number 5899, speed restriction from the 362.8 to the 363 on main 1, 10 mile an hour is removed at 1247 in the AM.
0: That is correct. Permission back in Decatur siding, over.
1: Alright, permission back in Decatur siding.
0: Give me 1 second to get that switch solid for you.
1: Alright.
0: Alrighty, here we go. That should work. Come on. Sorry about that. Hey, we're getting somewhere. 365, lead engine S 4545 after stopping at 12th Avenue West and the city dispatcher's mission past the stop signal, single main to siding. Let's go westbound looking out, over.
1: I don't understand. 365 with lead engine 4545. That's permission at stop and that stop signal. Westbound, 12th Avenue, main 1 is siding, looking out.
0: Put you down for about half an hour, over.
1: Yeah, that sounds about right there, Morgan.
0: Here we go, pushing this out.

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0: 165, approach River Junction.
1: Norfolk Southern, milepost 367.2, no, DOT.

0: that trouble.
1: CSX-040 like to come north behind this other one. Over.
0: Let me see which way your dispatcher wants to go. We got a little bit piled up. I got one of mine in the mix, too, over.
1: All right, we'll be looking for a second.
0: I believe he's going to bring one south first, 24 reaching his instructions here, right?
1: Okay.
0: Have a safe trip there. What's this, yeah?

0: going here. Y'all have a lot of bad orders or something set out tonight?
1: We had a turn power just before we turned power, put a DC on the rear. Had to wait hours on CSX bulletin. Finally got out of there.
0: Good Lord. Always something, ain't it? Making a good trip, and then they're like, oh, we're welding River Junction, so we're going to sit for a couple hours. Y'all be careful, buddy.
1: Y'all too. Y'all be careful going back home.
2: It's probably still quicker to wait for them to fix it rather than being on the ground for several hours, though.
3: I got one CSX going north. I got you slab it behind him. I'll get you some real estate lined up, though.

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1: All right, here we go.
0: Western is dispatcher, I'll be safe out there.
1: All right, steady.

Southwest Tennessee Dispatcher, go to 362. Yeah.

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732, get 0. Yeah, 732, get 0. Yeah, 732, get 0.

Sorry, what was that?

Back to the

Southwest Tennessee Dispatch to the 188, over. Any more luck with you, ELT, over? That is rude. Let's create 726, though. Stevens and Ace are now protected. New track of 14261, over. Lumber, is that okay with you? Signal on the limestone side will be yours, Regent. I talked with Jeff earlier, we probably going to have to leave a bunch of your cars on the siding track today due to lack of space up there. Let me see here, the way you said this too, let me make sure I got this right. Okay, you should be able to shove your cars, the DP of the cars behind it into the middle track and then the rest back down the siding and get the DP back. That's what he said.

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Alright, 362, let's get you started, Will. Also, be careful, please. Switch this out.

può essere se risparmi in chiude di Genova. Thank you.

question, at 273, two of them. 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

Whiskey Dispatch 16RZ, let's clear the 8749 before Virginia Road into gravel. The off the limits, 261, any track 4 is protected up.

Detector out.

Fancy Dispatcher, duty 362, over. What's the CID number, over? Best estimate for Stevens, anything, Dylan?

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Are you Central or Central Pool? 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

0: Southwest Tennessee Dispatcher 188, over. Where are you in respect to the milepost 330.27, over? Already passed it then, okay. Quick answer, Scott. Did you notice anything about the crossing at the 330 back there, over? Just check gates, okay, gates are flashing, no train has a check and wake here before I put the slow order in that doesn't pop up in front of you there, over.
1: Oh, yeah.

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1: Yeah, I've saved trip ideas for that.

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1: I 128-23, northbound, get signals across the bridge when you get a chance.
0: I can get you as far as River Junction for a few minutes. We do have a boat coming across. Pretty sure they wouldn't appreciate you getting your engine wet tonight, over.
1: That's right.
0: Have yourself a safe trip, then we'll get you still over whenever the bridge closes.
1: Appreciate it. 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
0: Weston, it's out.

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Sorry, VNSF.

I-128-23 BNSF 8289, Southland Main, River Junction, northbound.

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No defects. Repeat, no defects. Southern, milepost 367.2. 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Repeat, no defects.

2823, locomotive CSX 8289. 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

Foster City Central. Come on, I got ahead of myself. You want to send that back? I'll put them in the right order for you. I'm trying to keep you all moving. Got ahead of myself. My apologies.

Okay, Winston, I think it's about 1780. James, you can close up behind him and take care of that for him, over. Especially speaking to the LRs, making sure that everything works up there, especially the crossings and all.

0: Dispatcher 188, over.
1: 188, over.
0: When you get a roll by that little track, you may want to hit the cow, just make sure you have enough room for that plan that we had earlier with the chef gave us, over.
1: Okay, yes, sir. We'll do it.
0: Here we go. I did give you permission to reverse CP limestone, over.
1: Okay, permission to reverse CP limestone.
0: Here we go. I think Nick is going to come over there to give you a hand if you need to be, so. But let's get started. Hopefully it works out.
1: Okay, yeah, we can use
0: some help. What's this, yeah?
2: Hey, we got permission to reverse the size between lumber and limestone, too.

0: Northwest Domestic Dispatch, over.
1: 188.
0: 188, how can I be of help, over?
1: We also get permission to merge the side between limestone and lumber.
0: I thought I already gave that to you myself, firstly, my mom, but yes, you definitely have permission to merge limestone lumber siding and over the power switch and limestone. I currently do not have it fleeted. If you get in between, I do have a 288 that's coming across the bridge. If you get behind the signal for a minute, I must meet you through there.
1: That's permission to verse the side between limestone and lumber, permission to verse CP. That limestone is not completed just yet.
0: Correct. So if you get behind it, we'll take the opportunity to sneak that 288 through there.
1: What did you say?
0: If you get behind it after a move or so, we're going to sneak the 288 through there.
1: All right, I understand. Who did you say was coming out here?
0: I think Nick said he's heading over there, Mr. Gilmore.
1: Oh, okay. Appreciate it.
0: Hey, good luck, and be safe, please. Let's check you out.

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Excellent. 4, 6, 4. 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
1: 188.
0: Last for this morning, let's clear up 8791, Brock to Lumber Policy, clear off the limits, 261, siding protected, over.
1: Are we showing in the clear back here at Lumber?
0: You do on my board, over.

0: want to try for that 8791 real quick before Darby takes over?
1: 8791, Brock Lomberg.
0: Clean 8791, Brock Lomberg, clear up the main line, all in the siding. Coming back your way to try to have a good morning, over.
1: All right, thank you, sir.
0: Best of luck.

CSX detector, milepost 326.4, no defect, repeat, no defect, total axle 286, detector up.

0: There's room in the middle track for 1,900 feet. We got 3,752 feet behind the DP. So I don't really know how we're gonna get the DP off.
1: Clearing those crossovers, I'm going to look at it here when I pull up. 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

0: 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So if you want to start there, I can stay down here and watch the show.
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0: Pull up, let the DC out, shove a little bit. Get those parts in the middle track, just to the clear point down here. And then pull up and the rest of the cars out to the outside to the side and go back, grab your DC and shove.
1: Oh, I got you.
0: I can watch the show.

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1: Oh, okay, I got you. And this middle track, once we come up and in, there's a gap in it we'll have to make.
0: Make it easy,
1: it's a lot of trains, a lot of cars for making more tracks.

0: we don't have our EOT right now, so when I start pulling off, you would make sure that I'm taking everything with me.
1: Yeah, I'll watch. 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

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Auto, what's that? We're coming off the TV, right? I don't like to set up over yet. All right, 375 CEO 188 NN 4406.

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2: Garvin will be in here in about 10 minutes.

0: X-212, northbound, need to get across the river.
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1: Morning, L692.
0: L692-24, go ahead, over.
1: It's got our cut bill here, gonna see if I can have the size here at Oakworth. I got no stops on the main line at Ashes. Just go straight to the N&D and clear up.
0: Straight to the N&D and clear up. All right, coming out at 308.2, over.
1: Yes, sir, that is correct.
2: R6D, flying outside.
0: All right, L692-24, you got permission to enter and occupy a side there at Oakworth 062.

0: 118, over. Sorry, y'all think you'll be. 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So they're coming to you, fleet in reverse, it's 535 a.m., according to Ruzo.
1: Master 188, that's far enough, you got them all. Train Master 188, I'm ahead of your shots. You got at least two big ones for the clear point, over.

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1: Point, you can just cut away with the leader, double to the DP, and then we'll see what we get to the next.

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0: 6, that's speed dispatcher, Jack Swing, it's over.
1: 692,
0: okay. Go ahead, over.
1: Switch to zero, you used to get in the siding here at 2nd Street, lining a lot back for siding movement.
0: All right, everything restored back for siding movement, ready to go north, over.
1: That is correct, bud. Glad to hear you today.
0: You have me all week.
1: All right, I'll send you some cupcakes down there here tomorrow.
0: All right, sounds good. All right, yep, let's, and it's the other 512 coming on there, or 212. Y'all, come cross all that north there. Who's that works first shift over there? Is that guy named Darby?
1: Yeah, Darby's working first.
0: Awesome. Here we go.
1: All right, talk to you in a little bit. Appreciate it.

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Just trial information that 37 NDR run at 10,008 feet, run 30 mile an hour ELTs out of.

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1: No defect.
0: Repeat.
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0: defect.
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1: 4.
0: 0.
1: Detector.
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0: engine over. 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
1: Thank you.

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0: first one.
1: Location for another one.

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0: That's right, Darby. About, 60, 70 cars?
1: Tennessee to Dreammaster Gilmer.
2: Gilmer, go ahead.
1: We're leaving cars in another siding.
2: Yeah, the plan is to get road and rail to grab them.
1: Okay.
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1: No, I don't believe it worked.
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1: Greenmaster 188, you're clear. 2, take this to meet up in 181.
0: All right, perfect.

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send a 6288 location for another one, over. Alright. I'll send her back here in just a minute, 8968 Broad Jack, low potential on a 9070 vehicle lumber. 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

Thank you. Is there a second unit on your, a second monitor on your unit where you can try to log into your trip optimizer? 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

sounds good. I understand. Okay, now are you in the yard right now? Thank you. Try when you get outside the yard before you're above 15 miles an hour, just give it another shot. That show healthy for me, and sometimes there's a little trouble inside the yard to initialize. What's the current mile post for you? Letter A. Okay. 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About how long before you all pull? Thank you so much, sir. 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

0: see you about your engine, over. 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Try at your 39, over.
1: 39.
0: That's also what y'all's location for the track department.
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1: Better.
0: Season 6454. Phone the numbers of 19645. Need to get that activated where my PTC will come in. And

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1: Yes, sir. 19645. 11 messages.
0: Is that activated for the Y10324 at 0841? Dispatch your SAG.
1: 0831.
0: Same time initials for siding there at Oakwood.
1: 0831 SAG. You got permission to occupy the side at Oakwood. Over.
0: Correct. Over.

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1: Where's Dad Josh?
0: FedEx, SD, dispatcher, Jack 20, it's number.
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1: Wildwood 03, everything we handle, line and law for size movement, over.
0: Alright, Wildwood 03, 24, everything has been restored back for sighting movement. Heading to go to the river. I'll copy that.
1: I think, sir.
0: This is on your Frisbee. 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

0: 384 Elk on the Brock coming back to you, protected on the 9265 east of the Crow Creek siding, over. Thanks. Shut your out.
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1: West Tennessee, Dispatcher, it's no. I'm in S4, 7236. 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Tennessee 732, over. Good morning, James. 39 coming by McIntyre. We'll see you there at Forest. They got less than 2 hours left to work.

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1: Clear South Harrison North out.

Tennessee to Cabri, over. 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

0: 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O-4 location.
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2: Data, Gilman, Tenham. Southern Tower's office is back out of the way. We don't like to pull down there.

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0: 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Detector out.
1: Tennessee dispatcher, engine over. Coming to your butter as needed. 821, 821 AM, going to rules though.

0: Commander, drop it, Justin Raffa, folks.
1: 356.5.
0: Yeah, go ahead, Robert. Please,
1: no,
0: be back. Yeah, when you get through testing, just holler at me. Darby will give me permission to raise the bridge as much as pleasure boat shoots through.
2: As soon as you get to release
0: it. Oh, I appreciate it, Justin.
2: Yeah, it's rebooting now, so if you ain't got it yet, it shouldn't be just a couple minutes, I hope.
0: All right.

Thanks for listening.

Yeah, I heard that. Stop there, but I'll turn it over.

0: 6, SB Dispatcher Jack's Flying Star. Flight's about to come in for the CO. Let's get him south first.
1: He's a little bit more short on time. Yeah,
0: he's at CO 1522 south. Okay. We'll get him there.
1: Find him. Over.

What? Clear, and easy to stretch it out, and arrows, I think, easy to stretch out in the air, no, so

0: What's the 639, over? Yeah, tie your train down, look for a ride.
1: Keep dragging, drag it on out. 7203 around the shooter, apparently.
0: Very, very good now.

West Tennessee Dispatcher answering, over. Coming on reverse, 841 AM, over.

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Drag it up those 10 cars. 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Yeah, that's what I took. 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
1: Well, I need a push at Lake, appreciate it, thank you.

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Over. All right, sounds good. No stops on the way back, over. All right, copy that. 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Off track, nuclear 1450, back to

と進みたいと思います。It's going to be a northbound still open, I'm going to

0: 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Lumber to Elko on the creek, Madison, over.
1: That is correct.
0: Fletcher. Day 81, where are we headed to, over?
2: First stop, on Bayhawk.
0: Okay, coming to you.
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0: 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Total excellent. 414. Detector out.
1: Dispatcher, can I explain it to you?
2: Hey, Eddie, you want to clear it, Wilbur?
1: You go ahead. There's the report back from main track. No man, y'all heading south for shit.
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No, back to the pintail, 43 west, this is the Antros. Get back out on the main back.

Number two, flight number two, crackhead southbound near Trainwell.

0: Bills answer it, over.
1: Yes, so full there.
0: Go ahead, G04, over.
1: Okay, Sable 4, sticking at both sides, G35, jet flex, way there in about 20, 25 minutes there.
0: You're going to be a customer G55 in about 20 to 25 minutes. Is that correct, over?
1: Absolutely. I'll make permission enter.
0: All right, we will give him a call. I'll call you back, 804.
1: All right, appreciate it.

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Detector out.

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0: Oh, you said that was G and George 55, over?
1: G5,

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1: Say 04, over.
0: All right, 804, Jetflex said they'd be ready for you, so you can come in on tracks 3 and 4, over. Appreciate it, 804, IDS, Gulf South.

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1: 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Mile post. 313.
0: Hey, you made it. 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We got four more.
1: Here we go.
0: Try to get there.
1: I hear you.
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0: One of yours and one of mine. Over.
1: All right, I understand. Here we go.
0: Dispatch, you're up.

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dispatch your engine, over. Okay, that'll work, over. Dispatch your engine. 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
1: Everything we used to get in the yard here at Oakworth is all lined and locked back up for the side, and we in the clear.
0: All right, copy that, Sam. In the clear at Oakworth. Y'all have a good one.
1: You too, Bo. Talk to you tomorrow. Thank you.

0: to the say 732 over. Stay heads up, 81 is at Knoxville. I'll be getting ready to leave east to the head of y'all here in a couple minutes.
1: This is Cabrio on the clear. Have a good day, sir.
2: Three,
0: I appreciate y'all. Have a good one, too, Darrell.
2: Two, nine, nine.

Tennessee, Spencer Hatchet, over. Go ahead, over. West Tennessee, 81, over. Charles, location for the SETA department. Vector 339, Jimmy, if you can head east there, over. That's right. 81, over. Do you know what your train length will be leaving Paint Rock?

5 or 9. Okay, all right, I got you. Are you still showing a crossing malfunction there, Ryland Pike, 330.2 there, Earl? Showing Ryland Pike, 330.2, crossing back working as intended, 10-12 AMO. Crossing 330.2, you show the bell 1013, 1013 in the AM, over. Good morning. We'll see a couple of their days, so just for your information.

0: Tennessee 286, over.
1: 286, over.
0: Do y'all have CSX bulletins, over?
1: Well, we've got some, but it's wrong ones. I ain't got their names on
0: them. According to Brandon Wilson, he talked to the CSXT dispatcher himself, says the bulletins you have will be good there, over.
1: All right, that's what they say.
0: Well, go with their word. Here they go. We'll get y'all across the bridge, over.

I just say it's 2012, about.

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1: 103, dog, the gap missing inside, can we come split rail over?
0: Long as a split, over.

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Well, C-1, it's seen a couple there at Brockham.

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1: Y 103 locked up in the clear in the yard. 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Over.
0: Copy that. Y 103-24. Clear to siding at Oakhorse. And it takes 4 back for side movement.
1: Yes, sir. It is correct.

0: 1032, over. Send me a roll up when you can, please. Also, James, go on bed exit for a little bit. Let's set this 287 10,000 feet, and all three of you won't fit up there at Midway, so we'll have to see him at base here for a while. That's correct, there. Send us to Gable, over.
1: Hey, Blaine, over.
0: Yeah, AO4 will be back at the main line about 20 minutes here, needing to go west.
1: Oh, yeah, no problem. I'm about to get off the rail right now.
0: All right, thanks. Fetcher.
1: All right, thanks.
0: 732, Charlie 31, 224. BNSF 5759, Lumber to Brock, call east to 338. 338, let her come back to you. I think.

Nice turn, Andrew. Nope. Man, I'm a clear, though.

Tennessee 732. Got you on 20 switches, 262 on Terry Douglas. Simakis 1224 back to you, Lumber to Brock, Daryl. Expect your help.

0: 04, we're going to send back kid 1710. They're going to lumber back to y'all in 261, over. I do need to get 363 through there. So I've got 286 on the main line, so I'm going to bring him on. 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
1: Okay, yeah, bring
0: him on. Sounds good, Joe. 63 location for another one. 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
1: 699-24,
0: go ahead, over.
1: I got Colin Stevenson on duty 8 o'clock, locomotive 2011. 2,900 gallons of fuel aboard, and that's 196.47. Everything's up to date, BCC is logged in. We've got 11 callers. Occupy the side and hope work if we can. Swing out and step back and then head south. First stop be Rush Ford and then Tyson and the one track is Hanson.
0: All right, LC's 99-24 for beach on the siding at Oak Court. Let me know when everything is restored back for siding movement, over. That is correct. I do get a 518 coming. Are y'all going to get back behind the signal on that swing out, or y'all need to hold it?
1: I will get back behind it.
0: All right, let me burn one down. I'll be able to get you that swing here in just a few minutes after it burns down, but I think it's just swing stacked in.

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1: 99.
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1: Yeah, we're down the big road, south end, about to swing out, y'all done.
0: Okay, we're going to start.

Thanks, Steve. 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
1: One.

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1: 04, dispatch.
0: Hey, 04.
1: Yeah, we are near the site.
0: It turned 11:54 a.m. over.

0: is access to the Fetch Drive to fly in stop?
1: Not everything's left, but we're down in stop.
0: All right, copy that. Everything's restored back for sighting limit at Decatur. Y'all ready to hit south? It's 518. It's got a little issue going on.
1: Yeah, we're low.
0: All right, copy that. Let's go to signal indication.

Tennessee 363 head out there, lumber around 286 on the main line. 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

286, over. Since y'all are rooting payments, I want y'all to put your set off in the south storage. 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

is in location for another one. 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

is the West Tennessee dispatcher engine, over. It's Vegas High Lumber Limestone 1226, 1226 PM, over. Connor, what do you tell there?

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Hey, Host Forwarder. Signal indication, over. Stretcher, yeah.

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1: CSFM 518, be ready to get north across the railroad.
0: Syndication, over.
1: I appreciate it. Have a good
0: one. Dispatcher out.

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1: I guess you guys are right, ordered from Radnor back to Birmingham, over.
2: Alright, that's where you are, just saying, get in or I go back to Birmingham.
1: That's an RZ-1727.
2: 1727,
1: over. That's right, appreciate it.

Norfolk Southern, milepost 367.2. No defects. Repeat, no defects. Milepost 367.2. No defects. 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
0: Devine, I see a 60, we're going to McIntyre into the engine rail there, though.
1: All right, McIntyre shoving into the engine rail, appreciate it.
0: Looks about you out.

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0: QC1 number 84424. 84424, date 08-24-26. 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Sir, line 5A and 10. Line 5A, do not exceed the following speed. 25 mph on the main track. Between the milepost, OBA 240.0, and the milepost, OBA 240.1. Signs no. Circle line 10, dispatcher messages 24374 and 26198. All right, hold. Over. That's correct, over.

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1: EC1, number 84437. 84437, date 08-24-26, outpost location 000305.0. 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Over.
2: I got a dispatch bulletin number 84437. It's 84437. 08-24-26. Location 000305.0. 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Engine 6070-03 TR Cameron Company, section 58. 5-8, please do not see the following speed, 25 mph, on the main track between OBA 240.0 and OBA 240.1, known as signs. Circle line 10, dispatch bulletin number 24374 and 26198 are annulled. Over.
1: AC1 number 84437, okay and effective, 1410, dispatch your SAG, over. I think you have one and go at Athens. Obviously, they'll take the siding. One and go at Athens, over. I think it is, dude.

0: 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No defects. Repeat, no defects. Total axles 374. Detector out.
1: No defects. I-126 out.

0: dispatch, over.
1: I-126, CSX, like to head north across your river.
0: I-1, over. West Tennessee to AL-4, over.
1: What was that?
0: AL-4. AL-4, how many cars do you have with you? Is it just your motors?
2: Yes, ma'am. We got three engines.
0: They want you to shove in that McIntyre, over.
2: I understand.

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1: 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I'll be able to get you northbound, over.
2: I-8-01, thank you.
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1: I was trying to do the footage, over.

Tennessee Dispatch 27, over. You need an assignment, Elko, just shit, over. Okay, all right, I got that 26 track 30 coming to you. I'll say that 27 at Elko, over. Work 27, 1 27, 26, 30, where are you going to need a, what limits do you think you'll need for work 20 to do that work?

CFX detector, milepost 2991.7.

5-2. Detector out.

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to see the finish, 287, over. Are you ready to release your proceed, Barclay? He'll go and clear, over.

7 Elko, release the 2174 proceed, brought to Elko on the main and clear coming back to you. As soon as you release that track door, I'll get you your work point over.

CSX detector, milepost 313.5, no defects, repeat, no defects, total axles 452, detector out.

0: Dispatch, over.
1: B-16 number is in at 417, over.

requested if he dispatched 286 over. Highway Leasing 2 Track Authority, Spelman Lease Track Authority number 2124 Proceed Lumber to Elk on the Main, and it's 2508 Proceed Elk on the Bronx, showing you all for take 5273 58 to the Midway and hold up.

requested that you defend our

Reporting 6 is not working. Please call 3 on the gateway. On the main, just in terms of the suicide in the way of...

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1: We're back in time.

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Okay, so you finished working there, and now you're about to pick up Elko, correct? Okay, all right, I got that.

0: 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Y101,
1: dispatcher. We'd like to see if we could use this side here at Oakworth and go work that interchange.
0: Okay, got you on siding Oakworth, 1648 KLT.
1: 1648 KLT.
0: It's all correct, do we do?
1: I think.

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On hold, you're at Brawl, waiting on this 287, finish your work on the main line, then I'll get you going on. They have other work to do. They're picking up cars at El Solo. Dispatch out.

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0: Behind one, over.
1: I'm behind one. We'll need three boards.
0: Okay, I got that. Three boards. Thank you, over.
1: Thank you.
0: Watch out.

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0: Dispatch out.

Alright, I copy that. Dispatch out.

attenzione può essere più disagevole. Once then it's where you work, can I show you a Haiti in 8 hours? $344. All right, sending you into track 30. I'll be track 30 number 3076. Box 1, track 30 number 2747 is void. Antibody Super D from box 1 on 9 over. Do you dispatch out?

West Tennessee Dispatch, over. Alright, understand you saw it in the side and you'll have to deny that track 30 once you're actually on the main line moving westbound, and I'll change it up over. Alright, over. Your entire train in the side and over. Alright, I'll change it up and I'll get you a proceed. I'll call the number.

Farnham City on a 3082 box 1, track door number 2747 is void and a box 2 proceed from Elko to Lumber on the main number.

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0: Jacksonville's answer?
1: 524, over.
0: 24. I'll wait on 101 to clear up some interchange, then I'll push it that side.
1: All right, again, for the side. Thank you.

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1: M5-24-23, over.
0: Just
1: 24,
0: over.
1: Yes, we'd like to get a name on the list. Go north.
0: Find it southbound, I'll get you north, though.
1: Alrighty, thank you.
0: I'm just Fletcher.

request to the theater 881. Are you all locked into the sign and Elko? Over. Barely hear you. We're going to leave the 3086 Pro-T Rock the Elko on the main, showing you all protecting the side of Elko. Over. And I'll clear midway side, and you are all clear of Elko side, and you all in the storage track. Over. Dispatch out.

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and that's less than $600. Releasing two track authorities, release track authority 3097, proceed lumber to Elko on the main, and a 3100, proceed Elko to Brock. 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

first, over. If you want order, I believe you should be going to Chattanooga back and inquire if they want you to go back to Sheffield instead. Okay, I'll be back within just a moment. Gotcha.

Southwest Tennessee Dispatch 600, over. Since he's there, you can't go back to Sheffield, over. Dispatch out.